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And I'll write your name. 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

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I found those pictures on my phone, 5 hours so long. I wish you were back from Boston, and Malone learning those lessons. You're out there.

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0: you. Yes, do. It is Tuesday, June the 2, or 2nd of June, however you'd like to say it. Good morning to you. I've got a mix of sun and cloud for today. There's going to be lots of it, but there is that chance we might see some showers a little bit later this morning, and that could actually bring us a thunderstorm as well. Might be a little bit windy today. Wind's getting up to about 40 kilometers, but decent temperatures. Highs along the coast where we're at right now is around 12 degrees, but if you're further inland, you could see highs around 17. Here's our Tuesday thought of the morning, and it says this. Comes from a comedian named Tig Notaro, and says, I cannot express how important it is to believe that taking one tiny and possibly very uncomfortable step at a time can ultimately add up to a great distance. So if you're having trouble making a decision today, just know that pausing and thinking about it and then ultimately taking that step could be a good thing. So hope that is good for you today. Got some fun stories for you as well. I've got a story about a man in Mississippi that learned the hard way that return to sender doesn't always apply to everything, especially stolen vehicles. I'll tell you about that. Got a war between candy companies that's it's paying off for some people. And I've also got a couple of guests that are coming into the studio this morning before 9 o'clock. Jen Foster from Royal LePage Shelter Foundation, as well as Jana Como from Hestia House. They'll be here. We're going to talk about the Walk for Shelter that's coming up on the 13th of this month. Just got a little less than 2 weeks away. And let's see here. We'll have our Mindbender posted out to social media. And on the socials today, you know I love your pets. I love my pets. I love pets in general. Today, I want you to tell me how you met your pets. And I'd love, you get bonus points too if you include a picture of your pets. How about that? We're going to talk all things pets today. As well, I want to talk about grading presents as well. Is that still a thing? We'll talk about that and all kinds more. Birthdays and anniversaries, get them in using the Leon Celebration line. The number is 658-5000. All kinds of stuff going on today. What do you say we get it underway, you and me together? Here we go. Let's take a sip of the coffee, take a deep breath, stretch, yawn, crick, and here we go. Mornings with Dennis on K100. It is bright and sunny and 5 in the uptown of the city at 612.
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Sometimes it helps if I clap my hands, right? Today is Tuesday, June the 2nd. We're celebrating National Rotisserie Chicken Day. I tell you what, it's probably one of my favorite things to go and grab at whatever grocery store, just because it makes a nice, quick, easy dinner and pair it up with a salad. You know, rotisserie chicken, it's the bomb. Today is also National Rocky Road Day. Fantastic ice cream. So, rotisserie chicken, Rocky Road ice cream. There's dinner in a nutshell, complete with dessert. And it's also I Love My Dentist Day. How appropriate, because after all, after eating all that, you want to go make sure that your teeth are all good. So big salute and thank you and an appreciation post to

0: all of the folks that work in the dental industry here in our area as well. Now let's take a look at some things that happened on today's date, June 2nd, back in time. I loved the circus when I was a kid, and back in 1835, P.T. Barnum launched the first tour of what would become his legendary circus. It became the P.T. Barnum and Bailey Circus, of course. The radio was patented on today's date back in 1896 by Marconi. Giulio Marconi, I know I said his name wrong, but Marconi is correct. First name, I'm not sure how to say it, but absolutely changed the way that we communicate and, of course, the way we entertain ourselves. Too. Today's date, 1928, Kraft introduced Velveeta cheese. Oh, I'm so glad they did. And today's date, 1953, Queen Elizabeth II was crowned at Westminster Abbey in a ceremony that became the first major international event broadcast all around the world on TV. And hard to believe this was, my goodness, 25 years ago, this song came out and it featured Christina Aguilera, Lil' Kim, Maya, and Pink. Which one was it? This one. And stayed on the top of the charts for quite some time as well. Great tune. Today's date in 2002, Sir Paul McCartney, he wasn't Sir Paul back then, but he and his fiancée, Heather Mills, had a, let's just say memorable disagreement when her $25,000 engagement ring was tossed out of a hotel window in Miami, and hotel staff recovered it the next day, and the wedding plans stayed on track. But the wedding didn't last very long. Let's see here. Today's date in 2004, Ken Jennings began his 74-game winning streak on Jeopardy. And in movie history, Superbad. The events of Superbad take place on this date in 2006, including the debut of an unforgettable fake ID name. Which one is it? McLovin. And finally, today's date in 2011, Shania Twain got her star on the Hollywood Walk of Fame. There's some reasons to celebrate for today, 2nd of June. Today we got a mix of sun and cloud, hopefully mostly sun, chance of showers in the afternoon, and we might even see a thunderstorm as well. Highs of 12 on along the coast. Further inland, temperatures up to about 17. It's 5 in the city right now, 6:22. Mornings with Dennis on K100. Good day to ya.
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2: Buzz, buzz, buzz. That's what's going on in Hollywood. Here's a little peek at it for you today. According to reports, Taylor Swift's inner circle has gotten a lot smaller since dating Travis Kelce. Now, sources say this couple actually really enjoys spending their most of their free time together whenever they can, but they still have plenty of friends. Taylor's social circle isn't as large as it once was now that Travis is the center of her world. Yeah, that's pretty much the way it goes, right? Meanwhile, the cast of the upcoming series Dutton Ranch had more than scripts to worry about on set. Reports say that snake wranglers had to remove roughly 3,400 rattlesnakes over an 8-month period. Six full-time snake experts actually worked to keep the stars, Kelly Riley and Cole Hauser, and the rest of the cast safe from these unwanted encounters. I like snakes, but I don't know if I'd like that many snakes around me. And speaking of, let's just say, unusual behind-the-scenes stories, Bill Gates reportedly has a life-size mannequin made in his own image. According to reports, stylists use this replica each week to test clothing options before they actually present clothing to the Microsoft founder. The goal? Fitting outfits that help him appear calm, approachable, and camera-ready. So I guess that works if you have your own specially designed, custom-made mannequin that looks just like you. I wonder if that would work in my house. Nah, I don't have the closet space for it. And there's your first Hollywood Buzz. Next one, 8:40 this morning. Coming up, a Mississippi man learns the hard way that return to sender does not apply to stolen emergency vehicles. Those details on the way. It's a little bizarre coming up for you. Also on the way, we've got a little bit of Justin Bieber, his new one, Speed Demon, right here on K100. 6:42, 5 Uptown.
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0: Well, I guess this next story is kind of related to that latest track from Justin Bieber, that Speed Demon from his album Swag, all on K100. Good morning. So if you're going to commit Grand Theft Auto, then maybe don't choose a giant flashing red vehicle, and especially don't bring it back. I mean, I'm not advocating thievery, but, you know, sometimes you got to protect yourself. Well, this guy in Jackson County, Mississippi, had the police chasing him down, and, well, they locked him up. His name is John Burridge III. Yeah, that's right, III. His crime? He stole a fire truck. Now, 7-year-old me at the same time is screaming out, yes, I want to go for a ride in a fire truck. Ron Kearney, Jeff Kearney, any firefighters, Chris Hoyt, I want to go out in a fire truck. If you're listening right now, hook me up, huh? Hook up a fellow. So this guy, because he stole a fire truck, he got himself in a little bit of trouble. He got caught on the missing rig, and, somebody called the cops on him. They realized that the jig was up, and Burridge actually drove the truck back to where he found it and tried to walk away. But no, sir. Police spotted him strolling down the street just a few blocks away. What? Who? Me? No! Now he's in the clink. Presumably, he now has learned that return to sender doesn't work on stolen property. Dum-dum. Oh, man, oh, man. But I still do want to go on a ride on a fire truck, so hook a fella up, would you? We got a mix of sun and cloud for today. Chance of showers a little bit later. There's also a chance of a thunder shower for you, too, during the day. It'll be a little bit windy. Highs reaching 12 along the coast, 17 inland. It's 5 in the city right now at 6:50. Time for the buses. Let's see what's got.
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0: And it's brought to you by Once Upon a Child. Starting in Anglophone South, we've got Hampton Education Center, bus number 608, 90 minutes late. And 600 is going to replace 608 on that 90-minute delay. Moving over to Francophone South, what we've got in here is as follows. Bus number 28, 90 minutes behind. And then finally, bus 31, 75 minutes late. And then finally, 99 is 90 minutes running behind this morning as well. We'll have that posted to our Facebook as well as K100.ca. And there it is. That's your late bus report.
3: This late bus report brought to you by Once Upon a Child.
0: Bruno Mars on the way for you. Next up, K100 St. John's Perfect Music Mix. 5 in the city, 6:51. Good day.
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0: K100. Today's Mindbender is now posted. 29% of people have altered this in a picture before they posted it to social media. What could it be? Join the conversation. Here's Bruno Mars.

0: That's Olivia Rodrigo, her latest track on K100, Drop Dead. And I'm encouraging you, rather than dropping dead, I'm encouraging you, get your birthdays and anniversaries in, 658-5000 for the Leon Celebration Line. We're going to slice up the cake in just a little bit for you as well. And I want to offer a slice to you. So check this out. There's a couple of liners that I wrote for Steve Green when he came in and to, you know, kind of help prep up and make the morning show sound pretty good. And Steve recorded one of these tracks, and it was kind of fun, and it's this one right here.
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0: Now, there's a lot of times where people, and myself included, have actually poked fun at the bike lanes in the city of St. John. Now, I want to encourage you, why not put them use tomorrow? Get the bikes out and actually utilize the bike lanes. So if you've been thinking about leaving the car at home, gas is expensive. It's not too bad right now. It's not as bad as it has been. But tomorrow is a great day to try it out. It's free transit day in St. John as part of the Sustainable Transportation Week, which encourages people to explore other options like walking, biking, transit, and carpooling as well. Now, a cyclist here in the city of St. John, Nick Cameron, says more people are taking a second look at how they get around thanks to the rising fuel costs. It's expensive, and I've got more vehicles than I really need, but it sure is handy. So, of course, the roads are pretty bad right around this time of year as well. So added frustration with the roads, added frustration with the gas. Why not take the bike to work or something like that? So St. John's Hills have actually been a challenge for cyclists, Nick says. So e-bikes are actually helping change that. And he says that there's a change in attitude toward active transportation. And despite bike lanes being a hot topic, like I was saying during the last election, he says there's growing interest in cycling, especially with protected bike lanes like those that we see on Main Street. And that helps the riders feel safer. So if you're nervous about trying transit or cycling more often, Nick has some simple advice. Start small, give yourself extra time, and enjoy the slower pace. And he says it's like getting a little piece of your childhood back every day. So put the ribbon streamers on your handlebars and maybe put some hockey cards in the spokes of your bike, and that'll make it more like your childhood. How about that? Is biking to work or walking to work something that would work for you? Drop me a line. Let me know. I'd like to see if it's actually feasible and if you would enjoy that as well. 658-5000. At the same time, get your birthdays and anniversaries in, 658-5000 for the Leon Celebration Line. On the way for you, Taylor Swift, Opalite, next up, K100.
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That is the latest track from Adam Rodway. Before that, Opalite, Taylor Swift, K100, St. John's Perfect Music Mix. It is Tuesday, the 2nd of June. Can you believe it? And here's who's celebrating the birthdays today and blowing out the candles. Turning 38 today is actress and comedian Awkwafina. You might know her from Crazy Rich Asians, as well as being a Golden Globe winner as well. Happy 38th birthday to her. Actor Justin Long, best known for his films like Dodgeball and being the famous Mac guy in those Apple ad campaigns. Remember those back a few years ago? He turns 48 today. Actress, let's see here. Soccer superstar Abby Wambach celebrates birthday number 46 today. She's an Olympic gold medalist and World Cup champ, and she turns 46 today. Still one of the greatest players in women's soccer. Comedian, funny guy, Wayne Brady. Oh, man, this guy, he can do it all. He's a singer, he's a comedian, improv master, and still pretty entertaining as the host of Let's Make a Deal. Birthday number 54 today. And rapper B.

Real, who was actually here at TD Station back earlier last year. He is of Cypress Hill, turns 56. Andy Cohen turns 58 today. You might know him as the face of Bravo and the host of Watch What Happens Live. Happy birthday to him. And let's hear Garth from Wayne's World. Dana Carvey turns 71 today. A huge, huge fan of his for sure. And Dennis Haybert, he's known for his role as President Palmer on 24 and the voice of Allstate Insurance. He's turning 72 today. And local birthdays, we want to say, oh man, there's a teenager in the house. Happy 13th birthday to Caleb DuPont from Mom and Dad and your brother Eric. And we want to say... Happy

0: Well, and we hope you have a fantastic day, and make sure the mom and dad buy you something really expensive, because that's good. Today we got a mix of sun and cloud, chance of showers, maybe even a thunder shower. Oh, hard to believe out there looking right now. It's beautiful and sunshiny. Temperatures getting up to about a high of 12 along the coast, 17 inland. It's 8 in the city right now, 722.
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0: Today's Mind Bender. 29% of people have altered this in a picture before posting it on social media. One person has already got it. I'm going to share that with you in just a little bit. First, it's Harry Styles, American Girls on K100. Good morning. 724, 8 in the city.

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4: Good morning. St. John police are cracking down on aggressive driving this week, the force running a targeted aggressive driving campaign from today until Friday. Officers from the Quick Reaction Team and Traffic Management Unit will be out in greater numbers looking for speeding, tailgating, unsafe lane changes, and drivers just not paying due care and attention. They're reminding motorists, obey the speed limit, use your turn signals, maintain safe following distances, and avoid distractions. Drivers heading through St. John facing lane closures on the Harbour Bridge starting next week. The province says the closures will affect approaches to the bridge until August 3rd. The work includes paving and other rehabilitation. Traffic will be reduced to one lane in some areas, so officials expect delays and ask motorists to plan for extra travel time. And drivers can also expect delays starting this week as more than 100 oversized loads are moving through the Lower West Side. The shipments will be traveling between Port St. John and the Irving Mill from June 1st to June 19th, part of the mill's $1.5 billion project NextGen expansion. About 30 of the loads will use city streets with police escorts and temporary parking restrictions in place. Movements are planned twice daily on weekdays during morning and afternoon periods. Riding the bus in St. John will be free tomorrow for Clean Air Day. The City Transit Commission and St. John Accessible Transit are all offering free fares to promote environmentally friendly transportation. Clean Air Day happens annually on the first Wednesday of June, encouraging Canadians to take action to protect the air they breathe. St. John, one of 50 cities taking part in the country. A new report says workers in the province's nonprofit sector are earning far below the provincial average. The New Brunswick Coalition for Pay Equity reports the average salary in the sector is $33,000 a year compared to the provincial average of $53,000. The sector is about two-thirds women and provides critical services including housing support, food security, child care. Executive directors say low pay leads to staff burnout, high turnover, and challenges delivering services, especially during times of economic pressure. In sports, the Stanley Cup Final gets underway tonight with the Hurricanes hosting the Golden Knights. The Jays, Red Sox, and Yankees all had yesterday off. Canada beat Uzbekistan 2-0 yesterday in Edmonton, one of Canada's last tune-up matches before the World Cup begins next week. They'll play Ireland in another friendly in Montreal on Friday. Now you're up to date. I'm Daryl Good.
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6: Now for your K100 weather. We've got a mix of sun and cloud for today. There's a chance of showers later this morning that will continue into the afternoon. We might also see a thunderstorm. It'll be windy around midday. We've got highs reaching 12, but closer to 17 inland. Skies clear out later this evening. The winds will ease off in the overnight. Tonight's low is going to get down to 5. Tomorrow's going to be sunny and warmer with a high of 21, although the coastal areas are still going to stay cooler around 15. And then looking ahead to Thursday, we've got lots of sunshine and even warmer temps with a high of 26. 7:34, it's 8 in St. John.
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0: K100, Devin Cole. Before that, Pink Panthers and Zara Larsson with a song called Stateside. Yesterday in our Vogue Optical web poll question, we were talking about a subject that, well, it's in the news, so we're bringing it up and we're chatting, getting your checking your temperature on it. And it's this. Yesterday we were asking what your level of concern was for the Hanta virus and Ebola, and whether or not you're concerned it might come to the Maritimes. There was a good comment on yesterday's post, and I'm grateful to Amy for posting this. She says, it's okay to be cautious, but to be scared of something that may not happen is living a life that I don't want. I don't want another pandemic ever. Neither do I, actually. And she says, but to be human is to be mortal, and we don't know how our lives will end. We just need to focus on today and not dwell on fear. That's a really good point. And here's how the results of the survey actually spelled out yesterday. For those that are somewhat concerned, it's 27.4%. And for the majority of those that participated in the poll said they're not concerned whatsoever. That is 72.5% of the votes. No one said that they are completely worried. So that's great. Appreciate your input as always. Now let's talk about homeschooling. So as of 2024-2025, there's an estimated 3.9% of Canadian kids that are homeschooled, which represents a marked increase in the popularity following a peak during COVID-19. Now the numbers dropped slightly from the numbers of 2020 to 2021. So about 84,000 students. They remain significantly higher than the pre-pandemic level of roughly 1% or less. So the question is, do you homeschool your kids? You can say yes or no, or not now, but you are considering it perhaps. Let us know. It's posted to our socials, and we've already got some good comments on here as well. And Crystal says, my youngest is graduating high school in 2 weeks, but if I had kids starting school, then I would absolutely use homeschooling. Kim says, my kids are now grown up, but if they were little, I would now. Tanya says, I have actually schooled my granddaughter for 2 years, but this fall she wants to try public school. There you go. So that's cool. And Ashley says, no. And let's see here. Bethlehem says, my grandkids are now homeschooled, and I'm proud of my daughter-in-law. There you go. I love that. Join the conversation. It's on Facebook, and you can go to our website, k100.ca, and let us know. Because our web poll each day, it's brought to you by
1: Vogue Optical. 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
0: 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All right, coming up, Snickers is starting a war with its biggest peanut butter rival. That's right, Reese. Find out how a little candy-coated pettiness could land you a free year of sweets. That's coming up in 10 minutes right here on K100. 743, 8 in the city.
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1: Got a story coming up for you about a little bit of, let's call it candy-coated pettiness. Candy-coated pettiness. That's on the way after Teddy Swims, Mr. Know-It-All. That was hard to say. It's 7:48. It's 8 in the city. Happy Tuesday to you.

0: A little bit of 50 Cent for you. A little candy shop goodness. Well, it is actually time for a little candy-coated pettiness. Snickers is starting a war, and they're using your name as ammunition. So right now, Snickers is trolling their biggest peanut butter rival, Reese's Peanut Butter Cups, and they're offering a year of free candy to anybody that's named, are you ready? Reese. Anyone that's named Reese is now eligible for free candy for a year. So, Reese Roach, I'm looking at you, my friend. So talk about hitting them right in the branding. If your name is Reese, you can head over to the Snickers website right now, and the first 100 people to sign up immediately get sweet treats, and 25 lucky people are going to walk away with a whole year's supply of free Snickers. That's right, Snickers, not Reese's Peanut Butter Cups. So again, if your name is Reese, congrats. You just became a VIP in the Chocolate Wars, and if your name is, well, Eminem, your day might be coming. So Marshall Mathers, Eminem, yeah. I wonder if he counts. Yeah, I'm going to say that he would get points for that. Speaking of points, I got to say we've got a winner this morning for the bragging rights for our Mind Bender this morning. We're asking this. 29% of people have altered this in a picture before they post it on social media. Here's a couple of hints for you. It has to do with your appearance. It's not your body shape, and most likely done to their face. Well, lots of good guesses in here. Malu says red eye effect. Christine says the eyes. Janice says changing the background. Michael says double chin. I know a lot of people that have fixed that up. But it was John that says complexion. And that actually is very, very close, and I'm going to give him points for it because it's 29% of people have altered this before they post it to social media, and it is their skin tone or color, or, as John says, complexion. Yay! There you go. John Osborne, you get the bragging rights for today. We'll have another Mind Bender tomorrow morning right here on K100. Time for an update on the buses. Start them up.
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0: Brought to you by Once Upon a Child, Westmoreland Road, bus 495, St. John Education Center. 15 minutes late this morning. Hampton Education Center, bus number 608, is being replaced by 600 on a 90-minute delayed start. And then Francophone, we got bus 28, 90 minutes late. Bus 31, 75 minutes late. And finally, bus number 99, Francophone South, also is 90 minutes late. That is your late bus report.
3: Hey, hey, hey. This late bus report brought to you by Once Upon a Child.
0: Hey. Lots of sunshine in the uptown right now. Mix of sun and cloud. There is a chance of showers, maybe even a thunder boomer a little bit later on. It'll be windy during midday. Highs getting up around 12. On the inland further, you can see temperatures up to about 17. It's 8 in the city right now, 7:55.
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1: Good morning. The Holt government has released new 12-year education plans for both the Anglophone and Francophone sectors. The Anglophone plan focuses on literacy, numeracy, well-being, and belonging. The Francophone plan focuses on literacy, numeracy, and identity building from birth to grade 12. Both plans include 3-year action cycles with annual targets. Premier Susan Holt says the plans reflect a population that has changed since the last ones were implemented in 2016. The government's invested $2.2 billion in education this year, including funding for 210 new educational assistants and school breakfast and lunch programs. A parents' group applauding the new Anglophone plan. Parents for Bilingual Education in New Brunswick says it helped shape the French second language components of the plan called Strong Basics, Bright Futures. The group's president says seeing the community's voice reflected in a document that'll guide French second language education for the next 12 years is deeply meaningful. The parents' group says it'll continue working with the department to monitor outcomes. Many New Brunswick graduates are deciding whether to stay in the province or leave for better job opportunities elsewhere, going down the road. A recent report found Atlantic Canada lost nearly 12% of its population aged 15 to 39 to out-migration before the pandemic. An economics professor says New Brunswick has seen no growth in private sector jobs for over a decade, and young people are being priced out of home ownership. One student says she would stay if there were more opportunities in her field. Business leaders argue jobs do exist in logistics, energy, and technology. A new report from Food Banks Canada is calling for major reforms to employment insurance. It says the program was built for a post-war economy and no longer works for part-time, temporary, or contract workers. The report recommends a uniform national eligibility threshold of 420 hours and minimum weekly benefit of at least $450. It also urges the government to double the Canada Workers Benefit and simplify access to the disability tax credit. The report says nearly 1 in 5 food bank clients are employed, proving a job no longer protects against food insecurity. In sports, the Golden Knights are in Carolina tonight to open the Stanley Cup Final. The Jays, Red Sox, and Yankees were all idle yesterday. Now you're up to date. I'm Daryl Good.
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4: Now for your K100 weather. We've got a mix of sun and cloud for today. There's a chance of showers later this morning that will continue into the afternoon. We might also see a thunderstorm. It'll be windy around midday. We've got highs reaching 12, but closer to 17 inland. Skies clear out later this evening. The winds will ease off in the overnight. Tonight's low is going to get down to 5. Tomorrow's going to be sunny and warmer with a high of 21, although the coastal areas are still going to stay cooler around 15. And then looking ahead to Thursday, we've got lots of sunshine and even warmer temps with a high of 26. It's 8:04, 10 in the city. That's your K100 3-day weather forecast. Olivia Dean's coming up after Dua Lipa levitating K100.

0: It's Olivia Dean. So easy to fall in love. So easy to fall in love with critters. I'm telling you, you know that I love pets, and I know that you love pets, and so many of us have pets and all that great stuff. You know what? If there was a chance for you to fall in love with a dog. Scratch that belly. Or maybe with cats. Yeah. I love it every time that Joan Richardson from the St. John SPCA brings in a new fur kid for us to meet and hopefully get a new home for them. And I wanted to find out this morning, how exactly did you meet your fur kid, your furry best friend, your human dog is a term that Jan's used recently. I think she was referring to Kelly Ripa and what she calls her dog. It's a funny term. So we have three cats. Miles, we've had for 16 years now, and he's just a grumpy little old fellow, and he's so much personality. We met him kind of as a rescue. My sister called me one day and says, my neighbor down the road has this little kitten. The daughter is allergic to him, but he's really cute. He needs a home, like, right now. So we already had a cat at the time. We said, no, we don't have room for another cat. Well, long story short, we met him. We brought him home, and it was just in love from day one. Gus and Dolly came to live with us almost 4 years ago. Some friends who had a very, very busy lifestyle knew that they couldn't give Gus and Dolly the best care that they possibly could because they were so busy. So they called us and said, you want a couple extra more cats? We said yes. And so, yay, our house is full of love and fur, and we love it. So Heather was the first on the post this morning that says she went into the SPCA to rescue a baby, and he literally climbed the cage walls to say, pick me, pick me. So she picked him, and he gave me 15 amazing years before he went over the Rainbow Bridge this past January. She says he took a piece of my heart with them. They just don't last long enough, do they? But I tell you what, they're so special. Riley says, a friend from work found my boy in her backyard and couldn't take him. Knowing that he needed a good home, we arranged for me to take him, she says. He was about 10, and that was probably about 8 years ago. She says, my old man is probably around 20 years old and still terrorizing the neighborhood. What a handsome fella he is. Peggy says, a Kijiji ad for my 16-year-old siblings. The baby, a friend of a friend, reached out saying there was a Siamese that needed to be rehomed due to allergies. So I drove 8 hours in a snowstorm to get him. And she says, here's my trifecta of Siamese love. That is beautiful. Betty says, I found this saucy girl as a stray kitten. She was so tiny out in the world all by herself. I searched for the mama cat and her litter mates, but she's the only one I found. And what a cute cat. And great expression, too. Thanks for sharing. Jeff says, I went to the SPCA on a Saturday, and my dog Shiloh was there waiting for me. And Jeff's had Shiloh for quite some time now. Beautiful dog. Christine says, Kenneth's rescue, the cat on the left in the picture. Copper on the floor. A lady found out she was expecting and needed to find a home for him. So I took him in, and Minovia on the seat was a gift from my son and daughter-in-law. That's a lot of love right there for sure. And Jane says, we saw this sweet girl with a pink nose on Kijiji. And she said, meet Piper, age 14. I love it. So tell me, how did you meet your fur kid? Facebook and Instagram, talk and text line, the number 658-5000. I love it. I love meeting each and every one of your pets, and I want to rub all those fuzzy bellies and toss a toy down the hall and give them snacks. So give them some snacks from Dennis, the guy on the radio, okay? Coming up, Justin Bieber, Daisies on K100 815. It is 8 in the city.
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That's the Biebs right there. Daisy's K100 St. John's Perfect Music Mix. 819 sunshiny, but a little bit cool. But temperature is on the rise at the moment. Weather has been good for the last little bit. It's going to get better. And with better weather means we're going to be out driving around. And gas, well, although it's on a whole teeter-totter kind of thing. Swiveling prices all around. And nothing we can do with it other than just suck it up and fill up the car and just enjoy the drive even more. Well, K100, we want to help you out. We've got a brand new contest that I want to tell you about. It's going to launch the week of June 22nd. So I want to preface this by saying we have a brand new cruiser driver for our summer, and she's going to be starting very soon. Her name is Celia, and she's already made an appearance down at St. Andrews. If you were looking at our social pages, she was down there for Paddle Fest. She posted all kinds of great things that were going on, and she's going to be a lot of fun. So you're going to see her anywhere that there's something cool going on. Celia is going to be there. And with her, she's going to be carrying a sandwich board. And on that sandwich board is a QR code for you to scan. K100 wants to help fuel your summer. And,

0: 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On the way for you, Madonna and Sabrina. Bring Your Love. Next up, K100. Good morning.
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0: when you're ready to come home. Jamie Fine on K100, St. John's Perfect Music Mix. Before that as well, brand new music, One Republic, Need Your Love. That's so good. Goosebumps still when I hear that one, and I've been listening to that song a bunch. I truly enjoy it. Today in our Vogue Optical web poll question, we're asking about homeschooling your kids and whether or not you do or if you have. Crystal says right now her youngest is graduating high school in 2 weeks. She says, but if I had kids starting in school now, then I absolutely would do homeschooling. Let's see here as well. We've got Dev saying, I did during COVID. Rather not have to again. There you go. That's fair, right? Tina said, there have been times I've had to pull my kids out and homeschool them for long periods. She says, the zero policy is a nice slogan, but she says it's not always adhered to. And Sabrina says, no, my kids are all grown up now, but I would never have considered it when they were young. When I was a kid in the 80s, I was homeschooled in the basement of my parents' church with 14 other people. She said it wasn't an experience I would like to experience or expose other kids to as well. Thanks for that personal input there. I appreciate that. TH says, I've homeschooled my kids. My oldest passes grade 12 equivalence, and my youngest is now in grade 11, and I've done it since COVID. And she says, best decision ever. Appreciate that input, and I love hearing perspectives from those that have done something like that. So as of the last year, 2024 to 25, there was an estimated just under 4% of Canadians that are homeschooled, and the numbers dropped slightly from during COVID era, but it's still pretty healthy levels. So that's the question this morning. Do you homeschool your kids? Yes or no, or not now, but I'm considering it. Head to our website. The address is k100.ca. Love to get your input. 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
0: Do you believe that humans are the only sensible life in this universe? Well, Steven Spielberg recently opened up about his long-standing belief in extraterrestrial life. He says he's believed in aliens since he was a kid, and he gives his dad credit for shaping that view. Spielberg said his dad, who worked as an electrical engineer on early computer systems owned by RCA, he said his dad often spoke about the possibility of intelligent life beyond Earth, and he said that mindset stuck with him during his formative years. Spielberg went on to say, my dad put into my mind early that we are not alone, and he believed that there is intelligent life out in the cosmos. And that's a belief reinforced by, of course, Spielberg's love of science fiction. Spielberg said that perspective has stayed with him ever since, and he's always believed we're not alone in the universe. Are we alone? I don't know. I'm not the expert, but I sure love the movies that Spielberg has written for us as well. And that's your Hollywood Buzz. Next one's coming up tomorrow morning, 6:40, right here on K100. And coming up in just a couple of moments' time, we've got some special guests in the studio. Jen and Jana are here to talk to us about the Walk for Shelter event coming up on June 13th. Stick around. They're coming up in a couple of moments.
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0: Huge artist this year. That is Alex Warren. The song is Fever Dream on K100 St. John's Perfect Music Mix. I've got some guests in the studio here with me this morning, and they're here for a great cause. It's coming up on June 13th. It's going to be the Royal LePage Atlantic Walk for Shelter, and I've got Doug, I've got Jen, and I've got Jana, and we're all going to talk a little bit about this great cause. So Doug, let's start with you. What's going on, my friend? Welcome to K100.
1: Thank you, Dennis.
0: Oh, there we go. There you are.
1: Yeah, thank you, Dennis. We're happy to be here, and thanks for your support.
0: You're a little taller than the rest, so you have to touch down a little bit to the mic, but so thank you for that.
1: Not a problem.
0: So June 13th is going to be a big day.
1: It is. So we at Royal LePage Atlantic, we support the Shelter Foundation of Canada through Royal LePage Canada, and that trickles down to Hestia House, and we do many things throughout the year, but this is kind of our biggest event and our most public event.
0: Yeah, for sure.
1: So it's a pretty easy event. You don't have to be an athlete. It's just something we do to raise awareness for Hestia House, our shelter. And we look upon the support of our agents, our great staff, and, of course, the clients that we serve.
0: I love it. I love it. And you mentioned Hestia House. So Jana Como is here from Hestia House. Good morning. Welcome back to K100.
2: Thanks, Dennis. It's always nice to be here.
0: Yeah, good to have you as well. So as a recipient for this event, what are you hoping for? What are you expecting? And first of all, are you hoping for good weather?
2: Always good weather, which, fingers crossed. It's looking good, I think, so far, moving out. But I think for any event, we work really closely with Royal LePage. They've been huge supporters of Hestia House over the years. But it's these public events are a great opportunity just to spread awareness about what we have to offer, all the paths to safety that we can provide for families. So over and above the fundraising that helps us actually deliver the programs, that's what we're really looking forward to.
0: And the two organizations are actually pretty well aligned with Royal LePage Shelter Foundation and with Hestia House, which is providing a safe place for moms and kids to go during difficult times.
2: Absolutely. And Royal LePage and Tim Somerville's team, they support us throughout the year in many, many different ways. And we're just hugely thankful and happy to be partnering with them on this event as well.
0: Oh, that's great. Jen, tell us a little bit about the Shelter Foundation, if you would. You were going to come in and talk as well. What do you got for us?
3: Okay, so the walk will be on Saturday, June 13th at Rockwood Park. We're going to start at the A-frame and walk around the lake. We'll have some fun things for the kids, bounce castle, face painting. We're going to have a barbecue, all kinds of fun stuff, some speeches, everything to support a great cause.
0: And what a great location as well. It's easy to get to, and I wonder how many fundraisers and special events that's been host to. It's so great. But you had me at bouncy castles. I don't know. When was the last time you actually got into a bouncy castle yourself?
3: It's been a really long time.
0: I don't know if my left knee would actually like it or not, but it's going to be great fun for moms, dads, for kids, and to come on out. So, and again, 100% of the proceeds from this event are going to help support Hestia House.
1: That's right, Dennis. 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So we don't have any overhead. Every dollar raised goes right to Hestia House. They do the great work they do in our community. And our staff and our people that we are in contact with are very passionate about supporting the Shelter Foundation.
0: Yeah.
1: And we know what it means here for Hestia House.
0: That's great. That's great. Where can we find out more information about the walk itself?
3: There's a link on our website for the walk. You can register for the walk. You can donate for the walk. Just show up.
0: I love it. And every walk, every step, every cheer really, really counts and goes a long way.
3: Absolutely.
0: Okay, so I've got the details on our website. 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Starts at 1 o'clock, goes to about 3?
3: That's right, 1 to 3 at Rockwell Park at the A-frame. We'll see you all there.
0: Okay, good luck, and let's hope that even more money is raised this year for such a great cause.
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0: for your block party, have a great time as well. And so again, tomorrow, Leinster Street going to be closed from 8 in the morning till 3 in the afternoon in both directions for the St. Malachy's High School block party happening tomorrow. I've got a brand new track coming up for you, French Montana and Max B. It's got a familiar tune from the 70s you might know. It's a dance floor favorite coming up for you ever since you left me on K100. That's on the way next.
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3: I went deaf on the chick.

That was the one that did for him. That's Teddy Swims, Lose Control, K100, St. John's, Perfect Music Mix, Alicia Moffitt, French Montana back there. Can you tell me what the song was that's kind of looping in the background? Drop me a line at 658-5000. Black Eyed Peas on the way for you in just a moment. Today we got a mix of sun and cloud. There is a chance of showers for later this morning, and that'll continue into the afternoon. There is even a chance of a thunderstorm. That'll turn windy around midday. Highs getting around 12 along the coast, 17 inland. But tonight, clear skies. The winds will back off a bit. Tonight, overnight, we'll see temperatures getting down to about 5. But the warmer weather and the sunshine returns tomorrow, high of 21. Along the coast, it's going to be a little bit cooler. Temperatures around 15. And then Thursday, looks like we've got lots of sunshine and even warmer. Highs getting up to about 26. It's 11 in the city right now. A little bit overcast at the streets of Sydney and Union. Here's Tame Impala, Jenny Remix of Dracula on K100.

0: Still such a great track. Black Eyed Peas, K100, St. John's Perfect Music Mix. Good morning. Welcome to Tuesday. The day is almost done as far as the morning part goes, and I hope it's a good one for you as well. All right, moms and dads, be careful when you give your kids names because, well, it could come back on them big time. All right, so I've got a name that sounds like a cartoon character is actually now tied to a very real and very serious prison sentence. There's a man whose legal name really is Looney Tune. He's actually been sentenced to 20 years behind bars after a violent high-speed shootout with police in the state of Oregon. He's 43 years old. He previously went by the name John Kolb. He pled guilty to multiple felonies, including attempted assault with a firearm. But court records say that the incident began during a traffic stop in June of last year when Looney Tune, allegedly backed his car into a police cruiser, and then he drove through spike strips, and then he took off at high speed. So during the chase, investigators say that he fired a gun out his window at the officers that were pursuing behind him before he crashed near a golf course and he fled on foot. So the prosecutor of the case called the incident incredibly dangerous, saying that Tune showed callous disregard for every single person in his path. He already had 25 prior convictions, and the 20-year sentence is going to run alongside outstanding cases from about four other counties. So after sentencing, and the police in Milwaukee wrapped up the case with a fitting nod to his name. What was it that they said when they posted it? They said,
1: that's all, folks.
0: Oh, yes, right there, landed. On the way for you next up, Koozie Chi with Rather Be and a little bit of Drake and Rihanna coming up for you right here on K100, 936, 11 in the city.
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Who's he see rather be on K100 St. John's Perfect Music Mix? Good Tuesday morning to you. It's 9:48. We'll get to the weather in just a moment's time. Lots of great input here this morning. People telling me how they met their fur kids. I love your pets. I love my pets. I love pets. And actually, a few weeks ago, I met a new friend, a couple of new friends, actually. When I was out, met somebody at Tim Hortons out on the motorcycle. And as we're standing there just having our coffee, Jody and I, we had some other friends that I was glad to meet. And Philip and Angela came up. It turns out they actually have a farm. And we got talking about animals and all kinds of great stuff. And so we fast friends based on animals. And I love every Wednesday when Joan Richardson from the SPCA comes in and tells us and shares a new fur kid that's looking for a new home. And a lot of us actually have come across our favorite fur people by way of rescue. That's how we ended up actually getting our cat Miles. Prior to Miles, we had a cat named Misha. We had her for 21 years. We got her actually at the SPCA when they were over on Taylor Avenue. That's a long time ago. And then because we were good friends with kitty cats and people knew that we loved animals, after our cat Misha passed, well, then we got a contact from another friend, said, look, there's a lady in St. Andrews with a kitty cat that's a senior that needs a home. So we rescued Freddie, who actually was wonderful, but we didn't have her long enough. But animals, that's the whole thing right there. They leave such an impact in such a short period of time. So this morning I wanted to find out, how exactly did you meet your fur kid? Shayla says, my current dog is my childhood dog's grandpuppy. I love that, grandpuppy. She looks just like her, and I knew that I had to have her the moment that I saw her, for sure. Jen says, our cats are rescued, and our dog was delivered to our home by Mark's son about 11 years ago, and we've been Grammy and Grampy ever since. I love it. Katie says, the SPCA and the Pet Corral and the animals both picked us, she says. That's fantastic. Chris says, went to the SPCA in Oromocto to get a kitten. Fell in love with her as soon as we saw her, 6 years old. And we love our girl, Leah. And there's a great picture of her as well. Chris, a picture of this handsome brute. Holy smokes. This is Stella. And what a great black and white combo she is as well. Beautiful cat. Charlene says, needed a support kitty during COVID. So I went to buy it a while, and she picked me. Oh, fantastic. I love this. I'm going to read through each and every one of them, and I'm going to like all the comments. And thank you for introducing me to your fur kids and telling the story behind them as well. That's the question on social media. How did you meet your fur kid? And don't they just make your life so much better? That's the way it is with us here as well. Jade LeMack coming up on our way to 10. We've got Ed Sheeran and Sabrina Carpenter coming up for you as well. Next up, we got your weather details right now. Now for your K100 weather. We've got a mix of sun and cloud for today. There's a chance of showers later this morning that will continue into the afternoon. We might also see a thunderstorm. It'll be windy around midday. We've got highs reaching 12, but closer to 17 inland. Skies clear out later this evening. The winds will ease off in the overnight. Tonight's low is going to get down to 5. Tomorrow's going to be sunny and warmer with a high of 21, although the coastal areas are still going to stay cooler around 15. And then looking ahead to Thursday, we've got lots of sunshine and even warmer temps with a high of 26. It is 9:51, 11 in Uptown St. John's. Sun is trying to come out really, really earnestly, and I wish it all the best. Big thanks to Jana, Jen, and for Doug coming in to chat about the walk for shelter that's happening June 13th. All those details at our website. Go to k100.ca. Have yourself a great day. I will be back here tomorrow morning for Wednesday Hump Day. That's right. Wet Nose Wednesday. It's going down tomorrow. Here's Sabrina Carpenter on K100. Have a great day.

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6: A mix of sun and cloud today, scattered showers or a thunder shower late this morning and afternoon. Windy, high around 12 at the coast, 17 inland. Clearing late this evening, the wind's easing, a low overnight plus 5. Sunny tomorrow, highs 15 at the coast, 21 inland. Sunny Thursday and warm with a high 26.
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1: Mix of sun and cloud today. There is a 60% chance of showers and a risk of a thunder shower, though. Southwesterly, gusting to 40 and a high between 12 and 17 degrees. That chance of showers will move into early this evening. There's still a risk of a thunder shower, but clearing after that. The light wind, plus 5. Sunny and 21 for Wednesday. Sunny and 26 Thursday.
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1: 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Pause button. And rewind the tape a little. 5, 4, 3, 2, 1.
2: 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Back in the day, replay.

Hey, it's Josh with your Back in the Day replay. Weedus and Teenage Dirtbag. What a classic, right? Five, If You're Getting Down, it's coming up. Outkast as well, right now. Beautiful Life, Ace of Base, the Back in the Day replay.

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What's up? It's Josh, the birthday girl. Well, she celebrated her birthday yesterday. Alanis Morissette, here's Ironic, part of your Back in the Day replay.

0: Hey, it's Josh with your Back in the Day replay. On this day in 1987, Whitney Houston released her second studio album, Whitney, through Arista Records. Now, the album became a chart topper in a dozen countries worldwide and features four number one hits. We've got more with your Back in the Day replay coming up.
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6: Mix of sun and cloud today. There is a 60% chance of showers and a risk of a thunder shower, though. Southwesterly, gusting to 40 and a high between 12 and 17 degrees. That chance of showers will move into early this evening. There's still a risk of a thunder shower, but clearing after that. The light wind, plus 5. Sunny and 21 for Wednesday. Sunny and 26 Thursday.
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5: Mix of sun and cloud today. There is a 60% chance of showers and a risk of a thunder shower, though. Southwesterly, gusting to 40 and a high between 12 and 17 degrees. That chance of showers will move into early this evening. There's still a risk of a thunder shower, but clearing after that. The light wind, plus 5. Sunny and 21 for Wednesday. Sunny and 26 Thursday.
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4: Mix of sun and cloud today. There is a 60% chance of showers and a risk of a thunder shower, though. Southwesterly gusting to 40 and a high between 12 and 17 degrees. That chance of showers will move into early this evening. There's still a risk of a thunder shower, but clearing after that. The light wind, plus 5. Sunny and 21 for Wednesday. Sunny and 26 Thursday.
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0: St. John's Perfect Music Mix, K100 FM, finishing up six in a row here on your Tuesday afternoon. Shaboozy with a bar song, Tipsy. Before that, Preston Pablo, Cuz I Do. Also in there, some Justin Bieber and Speed Demon, When Did You Get Hot? Sabrina Carpenter, Trevor Guthrie with Soundwave. And the hour started off with Nicki Minaj and Super Bass. Hope you're having a top-notch Tuesday today. Good afternoon, my friend. 16 degrees here in the uptown. I'm John Matthews. As we roll into the evening tonight, cloudy skies. We may see a little bit of shower activity tonight, with a possibility of a thunder shower before skies clear off and down to a cool 5 degrees. Good looking day tomorrow, sunny and 21 inland, 15 along the coast. Even better on Thursday, pretty much a summer day here. Sunshine 26 come Thursday. And Friday, mix of sun and cloud and getting up to 30 degrees inland. Definitely an early preview of summer weather.
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6: 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You and me.

Billie Eilish, it's Birds of a Feather, St. John's Perfect Music Mix on K100. Coming up, some Usher and Down with Webster. Right now, Bruno Mars, here's I Just Might, K100, St. John.

0: Was another half dozen of your favorite tunes on K100 FM. Teddy with I Hope. Before that, Usher with Will I Am and OMG. One in a Million, Down with Webster. Bruno Mars with I Just Might. Birds of a Feather, Billie Eilish. And that six got started for you with Sean Desmond and Jamie Fine, a tune called Body. Pleasure to have you with me today on this Tuesday, and I hope your day goes well. I'm John Matthews. 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
8: Mix of sun and cloud today. There is a 60% chance of showers and a risk of a thunder shower, though. Southwesterly, gusting to 40 and a high between 12 and 17 degrees. That chance of showers will move into early this evening. There's still a risk of a thunder shower, but clearing after that. The light wind, plus 5. Sunny and 21 for Wednesday, sunny and 26 Thursday.
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0: Drake and Majid Jordan, that is Hold On. We're going home on K100 Pink Pantherist, along with Zara Larson and Stateside at 10 away from 4 o'clock in your full Fundy information check of news and weather in about 10 minutes' time. 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

Tate McRae, there's Revolving Door, K100 St. John's, perfect music mix on this Tuesday afternoon. Thanks for being here. Glad you stopped in to enjoy some music. I'm John Matthews with you until 7 o'clock. Carly Rae Jepsen, Justin Bieber, both ahead. Here's The Weeknd. This is Cry For Me on K100.

0: Carly Rae Jepsen, it's Call Me Maybe on K100 St. John's. Perfect music mix. Justin Bieber in that five with Yukon, Cry For Me, The Weeknd. Also Tate McRae, Revolving Door, and Something Just Like This, Chainsmokers, along with Coldplay. On this second day of the month of June, let's see what celebrities are celebrating birthdays today. Comedian, movie actor, Dana Carvey celebrating a birthday. We loved him on Saturday Night Live. He was Garth in the Wayne's World movies and also in the sketches on SNL, of course. Just an excellent impressionist and all-around funny guy. Dana Carvey, you can check out his podcast as well, a terrific podcast that he has with David Spade. Dana Carvey celebrating birthday 71 today. Actor, TV personality, host, improviser Wayne Brady is on the list today from Whose Line Is It Anyway? The host of Let's Make a Deal since 2009. An incredibly funny and incredibly musical guy. Wonderful singer, too. Wayne Brady celebrating birthday 54. Actor Zachary Quinto, you know him for playing Spock in the more recent Star Trek movies. He was also part of the cast of American Horror Story Asylum and Heroes. Zachary Quinto, 49, and rapper and actress Awkwafina celebrating today. Songs like Yellow Ranger, movies like The Farewell, Crazy Rich Asians, and Ocean's 8. Awkwafina celebrating birthday 38 today.
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0: Elton John with Dua Lipa. It's Cold Heart. 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Counting it down to 5 o'clock. 30 minutes remaining of your 9 to 5 workday. You and me. Here's Cameron Whitcomb.
1: Everyone's got opinions. Nothing but words. But it don't make a difference. Only care about yours.

0: There's Rihanna rapping five in a row on K100, St. John's Perfect Music Mix. Where have you been before that, Ray? Where is my husband? You and me from Cameron Whitcomb, Elton John, Dua Lipa, Cold Heart, and I Had Some Help. Post Malone with Morgan Wallen. Hope you're having the very best Tuesdays today. Good late afternoon. I'm John Matthews, and we've got some very hot weather in store here in Fundy later on this week. Could get up to 30 degrees inland in the next few days. Maybe you're not ready for summer, and that's okay. Here are some signs that you're just not ready for summer, okay? Signs you're just not ready for summer. Still hungover from spring break? Yep, that means you're not ready for summer. Christmas lights still up from 2023. Putting on last year's swimsuit currently requires Vaseline and a shoehorn. The last thing you ran was a bath. And final sign you're not ready for summer, your nickname down at the fitness club, Chicken Legs.
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6: Mix of sun and cloud today. There is a 60% chance of showers and a risk of a thunder shower, though. Southwesterly gusting to 40 and a high between 12 and 17 degrees. That chance of showers will move into early this evening. There's still a risk of a thunder shower, but clearing after that. The light wind, plus 5. Sunny and 21 for Wednesday, sunny and 26 Thursday.
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0: K100 is the radio station that's going to be fueling your summer. Listen in beginning on June 22nd for a chance to win $250 in gas every single week all summer long. Teddy Swims, Mr. Know-It-All, Tegan and Sarah there too, and I Was a Fool. That new track from Madonna and Sabrina Carpenter coming up before news at 5. We've got our information update, latest and fundy news and weather at 5 o'clock, and then home we go together with the 5 p.m. free ride today and part of your free ride, One Republic. Got some Alex Porat and Taylor Swift all after 5 o'clock today. Keep it here on K100, and we'll finish up this Tuesday workday together.
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0: 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And yesterday's favorites. Feel good music. You know where it is.
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All right, we're on the run to home after work. It is the 5 p.m. free ride brought to you by Years for You on K100. Adam Rodway with Run Around. How are you? I'm John Matthews. Hope your Tuesday is terrific. And this is One Republic. It's Need Your Love from K100.

0: announced to be taking part in Toy Story 5. She's got a tune apparently that's going to be part of the soundtrack of the new Toy Story movie. Taylor Swift and Opalite. There you go. There's your Tuesday 5 p.m. free ride. We will gather again tomorrow for your Wednesday trip home. It's five awesome driving tunes on our 5 p.m. free ride brought to you by Ears for You on K100 FM. In the date book today, historical happenings on this second day of June. 73 years ago on this date, 1953, the coronation of 27-year-old Queen Elizabeth II became one of the first international news events given live minute-by-minute TV coverage. I feel like even the tiniest thing gets that these days. However, Queen Elizabeth's coronation 73 years ago today, the first minute-by-minute TV coverage event. Also on this date, 25 years ago, 2001, a cover of the 1974 LaBelle hit Lady Marmalade by Christina Aguilera, Missy Elliott, Pink, Maya, and Lil' Kim took the song back to the top of the charts, making Lil' Kim the first ever woman rapper to appear on a Billboard Hot 100 number one hit song. And 22 years ago on this date, 2004, contestant Ken Jennings began his record 74-game winning streak on Jeopardy. Little did he know he would later go on to host the show himself.
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Rosé, Bruno Mars, it's Apaté from K100 St. John's. Perfect music mix coming up. Luis Fonsi, Daddy Yankee with a feature from Bieber. Also some magic coming your way. And here's The Weeknd. This is In Your Eyes. Rolling up on 5:30. Drive safely, drive carefully, and be nice to everybody, okay, as you're on your way home.

0: Magic and Rude, 5 in a row on K100 St. John. Rolling you home after work on this Tuesday. Luis Fonsi with Daddy Yankee and Justin Bieber, Despacito. In Your Eyes, The Weeknd, Rosé and Bruno Mars with Apatep, and Sports Car from Tate McRae. And I do hope your day proceeds well on this second day of the month of June. I'm John Matthews. Well, Broadway's biggest night is coming up. The Tony Awards will be broadcast live from Radio City Music Hall, that classic venue in New York City, coming up this Sunday, June 7th. Pink is going to be hosting, marking her debut as MC for the show. You'll be able to watch on CBS or stream on Paramount Plus with Showtime. And the top nominees this year, The Lost Boys and Schmigadoon, each with 12 nominations. That's a fun word to say, Schmigadoon. June Squibb at 96 is the oldest Tony-nominated actor in history. Nathan Lane aiming for his fourth Tony, which would tie him as the most awarded male performer ever. The season set a new box office record, although attendance slightly declined on Broadway. Performances for the show include nominees and original cast members from the Book of Mormon. Another big night celebrating the musicals with the Tony Awards hosted by Pink this coming Sunday.
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7: Mix of sun and cloud today. There is a 60% chance of showers and a risk of a thunder shower, though. Southwesterly, gusting to 40 and a high between 12 and 17 degrees. That chance of showers will move into early this evening. There's still a risk of a thunder shower, but clearing after that. The light wind, plus 5. Sunny and 21 for Wednesday. Sunny and 26 Thursday.
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9: Get ready to shake it. I went deaf on the chick.

French Montana with Max B. That is Ever Since You Left Me on K100. Coming up, we've got a monstrously huge hit from Alex Warren. And right now, Loud Luxury with Bryce Fine. This is I'm Not All Right. K100, St. John.

0: K100 is going to be fueling your summer. Starting on June 22nd, we'll be giving away $250 in gas every week all summer long. Get the details right now at K100.ca. Alex Warren and Ordinary ahead of that, Loud Luxury, along with Bryce Vine with I'm Not All Right, and French Montana with Max B, and Ever Since You Left Me. I'm not going to be doing that anytime soon. I'm going to be around with you until 7 o'clock tonight. Shaboozy and Lady Gaga both joining us in the music before 6 o'clock. And your Tuesday night gets underway with Olivia Rodrigo, Sabrina Carpenter this evening. We've got some Rihanna for you, Gracie Abrams, Somber, Ella Langley, Virginia DeVegas, Charlotte Cardin, Olivia Dean, all after 6 tonight.
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1: Me not working hard. Yeah, right, picture that with a Kodak. Or better yet, go to Times Square, take a picture of me with a Kodak. 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And tonight, let's enjoy life.

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K100.

Sabrina Carpenter, there's Tears on K100. We're in the middle of six in a row on this Tuesday night. Welcome in, my friend. I'm John Matthews. It's you and me until 7 o'clock this evening. Here's Tame Impala. It's Dracula on K100 FM.

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0: Rihanna, it's Diamonds on K100 St. John's. Perfect music mix. Felix Kartal along with Lights and Love Me. Dracula, Tame Impala, Sabrina Carpenter and Tears. Drop Dead, Olivia Rodrigo. And Pitbull along with Neo and Give Me Everything. Your Fundy forecast. Rolling into this Tuesday evening, we've got partly cloudy skies expected for this evening. Maybe a little bit of shower or thunder shower activity coming our way tonight, but then skies will clear off later on. Temperature down to +5 for the overnight this evening. Good looking day tomorrow. Sunshine, 21 inland, 15 at the coast. Even warmer on Thursday, sunny and 26. And on Friday, check this out, sun and cloud, 30 degrees inland, 22 along the coast. More sunshine and beautiful temperatures into the 20s for the weekend and beyond, too. I would say altogether, a very excellent-looking Fundy forecast over the next bunch of days.
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0: Lil Nas X on K100 St. John, and that's what I want on your Tuesday night. Somber with Home Wrecker, and that's so true. Gracie Abrams back there. Hey, good evening, and I hope your Tuesday night is going exactly the way you'd like it to. I'm John Matthews with you until 7 here, the early part of your evening with St. John's perfect evening time music mix on K100. Head to our website tonight and take part in today's Vogue Optical web poll. We always put an intriguing question for you to answer every day at K100.ca. And tonight we're talking about homeschooling. Do you homeschool your kids? We saw a little more of that with the COVID-19 pandemic. And nationally, a recent survey says that I think the number was, I was reading it earlier, I believe around 4% of people nationally homeschool their kids. Maybe you are among those. Let's find out if the stats are the same here in Fundy as they are nationally. So do you homeschool your kids? Yes, no, or you're considering it. Those are your options. You can vote tonight at K100.ca. Tune in to the morning show with Dennis tomorrow. He will bring you the poll results.
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7: Mix of sun and cloud today. There is a 60% chance of showers and a risk of a thunder shower, though. Southwesterly, gusting to 40 and a high between 12 and 17 degrees. That chance of showers will move into early this evening. There's still a risk of a thunder shower, but clearing after that. The light wind, plus 5. Sunny and 21 for Wednesday, sunny and 26 Thursday.
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0: Virginia to Vegas on K100. That is Lights Out. Before that, Ella Langley, Choosing Texas, and a little confetti flying around this evening with Charlotte Cardin. We're at about 10 to go before 7 o'clock. After 7, it's another big hour of music lined up and ready to roll for you here at K100. Keep it cranked up for some Maroon 5. We've got the new single from Taylor Swift called Elizabeth Taylor. Some Hozier tonight, Pink, as well as Harry Styles, Olivia Dean, Sabrina Carpenter, Usher, Noah Kahan, and The Weeknd all coming up.
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Man I Need, huge hit from Olivia Dean on K100, St. John's Perfect Music Mix. My name is John Matthews, and that is it for me this evening. Heading home. Yeah, I'll see you back tomorrow, 3 until 7. We'll enjoy the very best of St. John's Perfect Music Mix, today's hugest hits, and some of your favorites from years gone by, all again tomorrow here on K100. Play safe and be happy. Enjoy your Tuesday night. My closing thought for you this evening, most of life's problems are because of two reasons. Either we act without thinking, or we keep thinking without acting. Have an excellent Tuesday evening. Catch you tomorrow here on K100. This is Sophia Kamara.

0: Do your friend a favor. Next time you're in their car, set all their presets here. They should be already, but just double check for us, all right?
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It's today's hits. And yesterday's favorites. Songs that make you smile. 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It's K100.

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